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3: They're our first American students of the Flying Tiger Friendship School program to come to China. They're from all over the United States, from 10 different states.
4: 今天呢，中外语言交流合作中心与美中航空遗产基金会组织了这次汉语桥夏令营活动，就是希望两国的青年一代能够了解这段历史，赋予两国人民的友谊。
5: In America, we don't know a lot of history. Most sadly, most Americans do not know about the Flying Tigers. You are the first, and you're making a little bit of history.My name is Jeff Green. I'm the chairman of the Sino-American Aviation Heritage Foundation. My father was a World War II veteran, and he told me stories of World War II as I was growing up. And I guess one of my favorite stories was that of the Flying Tigers.
6: Give him one!
5: I've always been interested in China, and of course, I've always been inspired on what the Flying Tigers did.What can we do to bringing more Flying Tigers back to China? We decided to create the Sino-American Aviation Heritage Foundation.
2: 杰弗里·格林在1998年创办美中航空遗产基金会。长期以来，他一直致力于促进美中两国民众了解飞虎队的故事。至今已经组织带领近500名飞虎队老兵重返中国。在去年9月，格林与两位飞虎队老兵一同收到了习近平总书记的复信。中美关系的希望在人民，基础在民间，未来在青年。信中谈到，重要的是我们要与年轻人分享这段历史。这次，格林带领美国青年来到中国，在前辈结下的友谊基础上继续前进。昆明与飞虎队有着深厚的历史渊源，飞虎队在这里诞生，进行了第一次升空作战。这次行程中，营员们来到昆明飞虎队纪念馆，通过详实的图文和飞虎队文物，感受到了一段真实的历史。
7: This is the significance of Fedor Dewey. It's not just a bunch of guys in uniforms. It's not a Hollywood movie.
6: It's reality. I gotta say this, you know, to the Chinese, any American who was here in China fighting the Japanese was a flying tiger.
2: 飞行夹克、袖章、老照片。被收入展厅的旧物在沉淀与洗涤的循环中，依然向注视着他的目光，讲述着自己的故事。
8: I really, really love historical documentaries. I remember watching a documentary on the Flying Tigers just probably 2 years ago.
1: I'm seeing now in real life museums, and I'm visiting the places where all of this history has happened.
9: They've walked up to me and said, first on, did this really happen? I was like, yes, this is what really happened. The history and everything.
2: 这次飞虎行中，营员们还去到飞虎队助力中国远征军完成缅北滇西反攻作战的英雄之城腾冲。
10: Why the Chinese people call them flying tigers?
11: In the mythology, a fehudui, a tiger who flies, of all the creatures in minority in the cultural history, it is only a tiger who can't be defeated and cannot be killed.
10: We don't know how many were actually destroyed, but Chinese intelligence at that time says that only one of the original 10 arrived back at its base, still flyable.And it had dead guys on board. So the attack was so important, it was so meaningful that the Japanese didn't come back to Kunming for a year and a half.
2: 站在这片曾经见证过生死与共的土地上，青年们仿佛能听见历史的回声。
12: Two countries that were so different got together and defeated Japan in such little time.And they really put up a fight for such a long time and suffered a lot, the Chinese people. And I think that shows how strong they were mentally. And yeah, that really surprised me.
13: History is such a powerful tool, for humanity, just because, we as humans, we tend to make mistakes and we tend to repeat our mistakes.So having history or using history as a tool to remember our past actions, you know, allows for society or us people to proceed forward and not make those same mistakes again.
2: 1943年，志愿航空队改为第14航空队，除了协助组建中国空军对日作战外，还协助飞越喜马拉雅山。从印度接运战略物资到中国，以突破日本的封锁。这条空中的物资运输线被称为驼峰航线。

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2: I feel the most the thing that stuck out to me was the hump flight. Even with very little technology, they went over and carried all of that cargo just to get it here in Yunnan, and that's really that seems really huge to me, especially since a lot of people lost their lives during that flight.
3: I mean, it was a moving ceremony. It was really nice to see so much attention being given to something that happened long ago, but still in all of our history. It was amazing to see this tribute to the sacrifice that so many people made so long ago.
1: 除了参观游学，夏令营在北京、云南两地都安排了语言互动、文化体验、文艺汇演等类型丰富的活动，通过重温中美两国团结协作的动人故事，领悟与传承象征合作与友谊的飞虎队精神。
4: And the relationship between China and the United States, it's the most important relationship on the planet.If our two countries don't get along, it's bad for everybody. That's why we wanted to bring them here.
5: China is a huge part of, you know, international relations. I've gained an understanding for the world as a whole and Chinese culture. Through this camp, I've learned a lot about the Flying Tigers and everything that they're about, their spirit of, you know, helping each other out and working together.
1: 去年11月，中美元首旧金山会晤期间，习近平总书记宣布，为扩大中美两国人民特别是青少年一代的交流，中方未来5年愿邀请50000名青少年来华交流学习。70名师生是其中的一小部分，14天是他们中国旅程的一小部分，但其中的收获和感动却是永续的记忆。飞虎队是中美两国人民守望相助的一个标志。半个月来，两国青年的相知相亲，为中美人民友好关系注入了源源不断的青春活力，让飞虎队精神在历久中弥新，在传承中代代发扬。
4: So these kids are going to go back and they're going to hold in their hearts their feelings about the Chinese people. And they will make up their own minds. There'll be people on the television say, believe this, believe that. They will know their own truth. But they'll see that by how everyone worked together, they'll see that they can do it again. They'll know that we can cooperate with one another. And that's the most important thing.
6: Hello， 大家好，我是云南好生活、云南好物推荐官 Vivi。今天，云南好生活联合云南白药为大家带来一款健脾养胃好搭档——鸡内金六物山楂条，原价57元3袋，今天只要扫描屏幕下方2维码，云南好生活节目组额外给你补贴，只要38元就能把3袋抱回家。肚子胀得难受，不消化，孩子挑食胃口差。一顿饭吃不了几口，还有上班族天天坐着不动，脾胃变弱了。别担心，这款鸡内金六物山楂条就是全家的消化小帮手。日常3袋装57元，今天扫码只要38元。同时，我们也为大家准备了家庭装106元，到手9袋，比3袋装更实惠哟。云南白药健康研发团队 金雪、山楂、鸡内金、陈皮丁等天然食材，科学配比，零添加，独立小包装，卫生又方便。原价57元三袋，现在只要扫描屏幕下方二维码，节目组额外给你补贴38元，一共到手3袋。想全家都吃到，直接冲106元9袋家庭装，就能把健康零食带回家。赶紧扫码下单，为全家人的脾胃健康多一份贴心呵护吧。

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2: We're on one of his key ideas that education needs to rely on aesthetics. He even has this famous article to replace religion with aesthetics. He believed that in a modernizing society, religion will wither away, but people still need a guiding value and a sense of the true and the true and full. And this the place that religion in teaching into people would be taken by nature, by aesthetics.
1: 美育代宗教的提出是对中国传统文化的深刻体认，是蔡元培以人道为教育，用艺术换人心的重要指导思想。
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